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hate to give the satisfaction asking how you're doing now. 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

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It just teaches the heart how to

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I got drive, I don't need a car. 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

She'll be all right. 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

It's 2 to 3 to 4. When it's last call and it kick us out the door. 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
1: Temperatures on this Monday are heading back to the low to middle 80s out there. Should be a nice summer day. The chance for a few thunder showers is there, but slim. Most areas expected to remain dry. As we head into Monday night, down to the mid 60s, back to the mid 80s on Tuesday. A stray shower or two can't be discounted. We'll be in the mid 60s again Tuesday night. Upper 80s on Wednesday. Scattered storm chances return Thursday, Friday, potentially into the weekend. That's your WCI3 weather forecast update. I'm meteorologist Jacob Dickey.
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They say the holy water's watered down, and this town's lost its faith. Our colors will fade eventually, so if our time is running out, day after day, we'll make the mundane a masterpiece. Oh my, my, oh my, my love, I take one look at you, you're taking me out.

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Good morning, it's Callie and Company on Mix 94.5, and coming up next, let's go reading on the patio. I think after such a busy weekend with the 4th of July here and all those fireworks, we need to relax. We need to relax and read a book. I'll tell you where you can read a book in silence. Coming up next with What's Up Locally, it's Callie and Company.

0: Good morning. It's Callie and Company on Mix 94.5, and it's time for What's Up Locally. Tonight's actually a pretty cool evening over at Allerton. It's their Silent Book Club evening from 5 to 7 p.m. You can first kick off just kind of having a quick brief discussion with everyone, what they're reading, swap, recommendations, things like that. But the focus of the day is reading, just reading. This will be in the mansion or the Koi Pond Terrace in that area. The cash bar will be available. And it's free and no registration, so you just show up. That is at Allerton Park tonight, 5 to 7, Silent Book Club. Enjoy yourself. That's a nice way to just relax and end the evening. Tomorrow, another free event. This is at Kaufman Lake Boathouse. Art in the Park. This is clay in the park. So it'll be a little clay workshop. You can shape, carve, and then mold, and it'll be air dry clay. So it's really cool. You can do little sculptures. That's tomorrow, 3 to 4 p.m. at Kaufman Lake Boathouse. Enjoy yourself. It's free. It's for all ages as well. No registration, and the materials are going to be there while they last. So that'll be fun. Also this weekend, kicking off the Georgetown Fair. Enjoy yourselves at the fair. I love this time of year. There's a fair everywhere you look. You look left, you look right, north, south, there is a fair. Well, that is What's Up Locally. What are you doing this week? What are you looking forward to? Text or call me, 351-9494.
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And today, I can smell it already. The moment I even think of it, fried chicken. That's right. Fried chicken day. Can you believe it? Fried chicken. Coming up next, I got a question for you about fried chicken. This one's serious, okay? 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

0: Brendan Carpenter on Mix 94.5. Good morning. It's Callie and Company, and today is a very special day. And this day does not go without celebrating. Sorry.
1: It's chicken. 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
0: Who doesn't love fried chicken? It's fried chicken day. Cheers to the fried chicken. Hold up your drumstick. Hi, drumstick me, please. Hi, drumstick me. It is National Fried Chicken Day, so we are celebrating as we should. And, you know, we could talk about where is your favorite fried chicken, where do you get fried chicken, you know, but I really want to know what do you think goes with fried chicken, you know, what's like your favorite thing to eat next to fried chicken?
1: It's chicken. It's fried chicken. I like fried chicken.
0: 351-9494. Text or call me this morning. I want to know what goes best with fried chicken. 351-9494. You know, like a side or a pairing. Personally, I think it's mashed potatoes and gravy. Fried chicken and mashed potatoes and gravy, that is so Midwest Southern meal that I'm loving it. Wrong place. As I've gotten older, though, I feel like I have less mashed potatoes and gravy with my fried chicken. I need to get back to the basics. But yeah, it's just classic. 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Grandma would make mashed potatoes. 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I only like white gravy for breakfast. 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Lots of starch, okay? Starch and fried chicken. What goes best with fried chicken? 351-9494. Let me know. It's fried chicken day.
1: It's chicken. It's fried chicken. I like fried chicken.
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I did not know it. You was getting married. You didn't think you should say, I'm not messing with you guys. I totally thought all of these hints for Madison Square Garden were to derail us. No, she was being a girl's girl. Let's talk about it. The wedding coming up next.

0: Yep. It's going to be forever. Good morning. It's Gally and Company on Mix 94.5. So it's going to be forever. Taylor and Travis, 2026 forever. I can't believe it actually happened. I was really on the belief that they weren't going to be married on July 3rd, but it all worked out. They really did get married. Well, you know what? Congratulations are in order. That's all there is. Congratulations. You pulled it off. Way to go. And whoa, there's a lot of information out. Supposedly, people were not supposed to be sharing this information, but information has been leaked everywhere. From the CEO of AMC to just people blabbing, getting excited about it. So some of the things that we know was that Taylor and Travis donated $26 million to charity. They asked their guests not to bring gifts. They also donated $2 million of that to Dolly Parton's Imagination Library, and she is oh so grateful. Of course Dolly is grateful. And that is not only they donated to 20, what is it? I can't remember if it was 26 charities. I think it was less than 26, but it was 26 million, and many of which were in New York. Well, they had some really cute little gifts. They had a handkerchief that sported the phrase. So it's gonna be forever. Aww. I thought that was kind of cute. Maren Morris showed hers off on Instagram. Thank you, Morris, for giving us a little detail there. They supposed to had decor included a car, a 1970 Chevy Chevelle SS Super Sport convertible with a New York license plate reading "Just TNT Married." And if you remember, back in 2023, Taylor and Travis were spotted in one. I guess Travis owns one. All right, so that was his spark of decoration. Well, what a celebration. Supposedly from the description from the AMC CEO, white and peach drapes, and it was completely transformed. So there was a garden. I can't wait to see the pictures. I'm not even going to try to imagine it. Also, over the weekend, what is up with this? Beyonce. Okay, Beyonce released a song. Check this out.
1: As we sip champagne, watching purple rain.
0: Okay, she released that. It's for the 20th anniversary of B-Day. The song is actually a kickoff, a countdown to September 4th, when there will be a reissue of it. And supposedly, this song was recorded in 2013. Okay, she released a black and white lyric video, which sports old footage from a Sports Illustrated shoot that she did. Oh, okay, Beyonce. Get you a lady holding you down whenever, however. All right. What a fun weekend. It was a busy one. Tay-Tay got married. New music from Beyonce. More World Cup games. Ah, too bad it's over.
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3: It's a beautiful Monday morning. Any areas of patchy fog expected to mix out in the next few hours here. Temperatures climbing from the 60s this morning into the low 80s this afternoon. The chances there for a few spot showers on the board. I think most of us remain dry, though. Monday night down to the mid-60s. Tuesday, mid-80s. A few stray showers possible. Those chances even lower than they are today. We'll see upper 80s on Wednesday. Scattered storms return Thursday, Friday, potentially into the weekend. That's your WCIA 3 weather forecast update. I'm meteorologist Jacob Dickey.
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0: Good morning. It's Callie and Company on Mix 94.5. And yes, that's the sound of trivia. That means we're going to play your chance at $25 to Baxter's American Grill in Champaign. Take a chance. You can call or text to win this morning. Today's question, the average American eats approximately 92 pounds of this per year. What do you think it is? Okay, 92 pounds. The average American eats approximately 92 pounds of this per year. Think about it all year long. What do you think it is? 351-9494. Good luck. This is your chance at dinner or lunch on us to Baxter's American Grill in Champaign. The average American eats approximately 92 pounds of this per year. What do you think it is?
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0: Let's see what those guesses are. 351-9494. We're playing trivia. Trivia is your chance at $25 to Baxter's American Grill in Champaign. What do you think it is? Today's question, the average American eats approximately 92 pounds of this per year. What do you think it is? The average American eats approximately 92 pounds of this per year. 351-9494. Okay, the average American eats approximately 92 pounds of this per year. What do you think it is? We got a text from 766. They said butter. Is it butter? No, it's not butter. Unfortunately. Got another text. Scott. Scott says bread. Ooh, that's a good guess. Is it bread? Nope, it's not bread, but that makes sense to me. It's light, but all year long, you know? I don't know. This is kind of hard. Imagining 92 pounds of something that you eat is hard. The average American eats approximately 92 pounds of this per year, and you can make it all sorts of ways. Okay, you can have it grilled, you can have it fried, you can have it creamy, you can have it in chunks, you can have it in strips. What do you think it is? The average American eats approximately 92 pounds of this per year. 351-9494. Good luck.
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0: Kelly and Company on Mix 94.5. We're playing trivia. And your chance, this is your chance at $25 to Baxter's American Grill in Champaign. You can text or call to win 351-9494. But today's question, the average American eats approximately 92 pounds of this per year. What do you think it is? You can text or call 351-9494. Today's question, the average American eats approximately 92 pounds of this per year. What do you think it is? It's actually a holiday today. First person to get it right, Elena in Champaign. Chicken! It is fried chicken. The average American eats approximately 92 pounds of fried chicken per year. That's a lot of fried chicken. Well, you can eat whatever you want. Congratulations, Elena. Here's $25 to Baxter's American Grill in Champaign. Way to go!
1: I like fried chicken.
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Thanks for listening to Mix 94.5. We'll start off Monday right. Let's get our minds right with the Mindfulness Minute coming up next. First, Hillary Duff.

0: Good morning. It's Callie and Company on Mix 94.5, and it's time for a mindfulness minute. Be your own aura ring, or be your own tracker, you know, your own health device tracker. This is really just a reminder, whether you have a health device tracker or not, I'm sure they're very, very useful. We all have one of some sort, right? But the goal of them is for you to have more insight on your body, understanding. Do you listen to it? Because you should start listening to it even without having the device itself. Tune into your body. When you wake up in the morning or before you go to bed, have a moment, a silent moment with your body. Check in. How you feeling? How much rest did you get last night? And how did that sustain you throughout the day? Do you feel good? Do you feel all right? Do you have any lingering tiredness or aches? You got to understand your body. What'd you eat today? How did it make you feel? Did you have any reactions? Do you feel like it's something you maybe should continue the way you ate today? Maybe the way you ate yesterday, is it making you feel any certain way today? These are all questions you have to ask yourself and understand yourself. The goal is really to connect and know yourself. Don't rely on the trackers. Don't rely on the trackers. You can use them. I'm not trying to discourage you from using them at all. But I'm trying to encourage you to tap in with your body before you just expect a device to tap in. Do you know what's impacting you? And do you know how it's impacting you? Do you try to make decisions based on that data that you're receiving from your body? Because your body's already talking to you. And it's telling you what's working, what's not working. And it's asking for help. And it's supporting you in areas that you don't even realize that it's supporting you. So just make sure you are tapped in. Listen, what didn't work yesterday? What do we need to change today? And just taking those couple of seconds to assess and listen to your body will have you feeling way better in the long run, especially if you listen. If you don't listen, yeah, you're going to be hurting after eating that ice cream, even though you know to stop after one scoop. All right, I might be talking to myself now. But that's your mindfulness minute for today. Listen to your body and take care of yourself. It's Callie.
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0: Good morning. It's Callie and Company on Mix 94.5. Coming up next is our question of the day. We're talking about fried chicken because today is a very, very special holiday.
1: It's chicken. It's fried chicken. I like fried chicken.

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1: 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I like fried chicken.
0: Who doesn't love fried chicken? It's Callie and Company on Mix 94.5. And yes, I love fried chicken. So I want to know, since today is National Fried Chicken Day, what do we actually love with our fried chicken? Like, what goes with fried chicken? What goes on the side? 351-9494. What is best paired with chicken? What do you think? I think it's mashed potatoes and gravy. I mean, can't go wrong with mashed potatoes and gravy. Holly says coleslaw. And you know what, Holly? I agree with you. Coleslaw is so good. I think it goes right along with the fried chicken, mashed potatoes, coleslaw. What else you need? 351-9494. What do you think goes best with fried chicken? Good morning, Peggy and Buckley. What do you think goes best with fried chicken?
2: And you're right. Fried chicken right off out of the fry pan has got to have mashed potatoes and gravy. But if it's a picnic or if it's the next day, you've got to have potato salad, coleslaw. You got to have like a Hawaiian roll and just a bunch of cold salads because it's hot out.
0: Yeah. A nice picnic. That sounds amazing. The Hawaiian rolls, too? Peggy, this sounds good. I like what you're saying.
2: I made it last night. Come on over. We'll eat lunch.
0: Nah, you made it last night. Perfect. All right. See you noon.
2: Have a good one.
0: You too, Peggy.
2: Bye-bye.
0: Not lying. I'm coming over at noon, Peggy. Just got a text from Sarah. It's a voice. She says she does chopped Brussels sprouts, drizzled with olive oil, sprinkle a little sea salt, roast at 400 for about 30 minutes. They're perfectly crispy and absolutely delicious. Okay, I do love a crispy Brussels sprout. That sounds good. What about you? What is the best thing paired with fried chicken? 351-9494.
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4: Unlike last week when Monday started the heat wave across the region, we'll be feeling normal summer weather here. Dew points down a touch. That's allowed for a little patchy fog this morning. Looks like as we head into this afternoon, highs climb into the low 80s. An isolated thunder shower can't be ruled out. Most of us expected to stay dry. Mid-60s tonight, mid-80s on Tuesday. We'll be into the upper 80s on Wednesday. I think the chance for scattered storms return Thursday, Friday, potentially into the weekend. That's your WCI3 Weathercast Update. I'm meteorologist Jacob Dickey.
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most interesting views ever was watching the hot dog eating competition. That is the craziest thing. Well, we know who the winner is. It was Joey Chestnut. Who else would it be? I want to know, though, if you did this competition, how many hot dogs do you really think you could eat? 351-9494.

0: Mix Sunny 4.5. That girl just got married this weekend. Congrats to her and Travis. It's pretty cool. Pretty cool. I love Mama Kelsey said that she can't say much about the wedding, but she said it was magical. That's really all you want to hear, right? You know? Wishing everybody the best. That's so cute. One of my favorite things about 4th of July weekend is that hot dog eating competition. That thing is crazy. It is on Coney Island every 4th of July. And guess who won? Joey. Joey won.
1: This is the 18-time champion of the world with 66 Nathan's Famous hot dogs and buns in 10 minutes. Joey Chestnut!
0: Be so for real. How many hot dogs and buns do you think you could eat in 10 minutes? 351-9494. It looks like you should be able to eat 66. Not really. You better be careful. I think you have to train for years, months, weeks, decades. I mean, he's already got almost two decades of winning in him. So don't go after 66. I can probably do, I'm going to say, if we were doing regular old little hot dogs, six. I'm going to say six. I'm going to be hurting afterwards. But I could do six. It's going to hurt. But I could do it. What about you? In 10 minutes, how many hot dogs do you truly think you could set down? 351-9494.
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1: Woo! Got some company coming in here next here on Mix 94.5. It's Callie and Company. We've got Jacqueline Calipenny from the Calipenny Foundation joining us to talk to us about their July mission coming up next. 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

0: Good morning. 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And our company today, Miss Jacqueline Calipenny from the Calipenny Foundation. Jacqueline, it's so good to have you in here today.
1: Hey, Callie.
0: Joining me on the morning show.
1: Yes.
0: Nice to have some company in here.
1: And, you know, I am very good company.
0: You are. We'll have fun. We'll learn something new today, and you'll probably inspire us. Thank you for joining me. Well, I wanted to have you in here today to learn a little bit more about the Calipenny Foundation. Can you tell us what it is and what you got going on right now?
1: Yeah, so the Calipenny Foundation is a nonprofit that I started about 11 years ago. With the help of my family, we are here to help not just, you know, Africans, but everybody. It started off with Malawians, and then it turned into Africans throughout, you know, the continent, and then it became throughout the diaspora, and then it just has exploded, you know. We help immigrants that are immigrating into the Champaign-Urbana area understand our community, understand the resources that are available here, understand how to go to school here, but also people are in needing of things. So we provide things that people need. And what we've got going on right now is that as much as we also help the community here in Champaign-Urbana and immigrants that are immigrating into our community, we also help Malawians in Malawi. I'm originally from Malawi, from Southeast Africa. And to continue the work that my father has done, I continue to send things back to Malawi. So I send clothes, I send hospital supplies, I send, you know, handbags and shoes. I send things to make people believe that they're not alone. And so we've got a shipment coming up here on July 23rd. We are going to be sending 10 extra large U-Haul boxes to Malawi so that people can have a Christmas. So we'll be sending them on July 23rd. It's going to cost about $2,500. That is the things that we are asking people to donate for to us right now. But also our immediately following is going to be our first semester fundraiser, which is going to provide items for, you know, new students, whether they are new to our area or they're just new to America. So we assist students that are coming from Chicago, Oklahoma, California, Malawi, Zimbabwe, Zambia, Uganda, Ghana, everywhere. So it does not matter where students are coming from. We want to be able to provide those things for them. So when you are donating to us, we are purchasing blankets and sheets and forks and cups and just all of the things that people would need to be able to start their first semester in a new space. And also we make sure that people have the resources that they need to be able to be successful. So if you want to, you know, donate to what we've got going on, I would truly, truly, truly appreciate it. And it will help do the work that we do. And if you are looking to volunteer, please just feel free to reach out to our website and reach out to me. You can also find me on all social media with the handle Jacqueline Calipenny. I am the same person in all social media. So if you find me in one place, you'll find me in all places. Thank you.
0: 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You can help globally in Malawi, in Africa, and right here in Champaign, Urbana. Jacqueline, thanks again for joining us.
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This is your chance at $200 cash. I'll tell you all about the dog days of summer coming up next.

0: Good morning. It's Callie and Company on Mix 94.5. And it is the dog days of summer. We are in the dog days. Show us a picture of your pup. 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And it could be worth $200. So pick out your favorite picture of your pup, that award-winning picture of your pup. And next Monday, we'll start voting. So you have plenty of time to get the pictures uploaded now. Tell your friends. Tell everybody who's got a cute pup. And then boom, race till the end. It could win you $200 thanks to Arrowhead Lanes and Western Bowl. And right now we got some cuties. We got Callie. Callie, I see her on page one. She's so cute. She looks like some kind of, like, is it a pug? She's cute. We love her. So what do you think? I see a dog that I saw last year with the lemon shake. You are cute. I remember your picture. Okay. We've got two. I can't even think about. I can't even look at some of these. They're just so cute. This is a way to, like, make sure your day is perfect. Tank in the back seat looking like a cutie. Loki enjoying the park. Is your pup on here? Upload your pup. Chance at $200. The voting actually starts on Monday. So be prepared to start voting. Baby Ellie. Baby Ellie is so cute. There's nothing cuter than little baby pups. No. Old dogs and baby pups. They are some of my favorite. Aw. Buster boy. Buster is getting big. Buster is too darn cute. All right, we'll get your pup entered for the dog days of summer thanks to Arrowhead Lanes, Western Bowl, a chance at $200. Check it out online. 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

Well, we're dropping dead over this incredible wedding that happened Friday, July 3rd. They really did it. They really got married in Madison Square Garden. And Beyonce dropped a new song. Let's talk about it coming up next in The Buzz.

0: before you go, there's something I want you to have.
1: Oh, it's beautiful. But wait a minute, isn't this...
0: Yeah, yes it is.
1: But I thought the old lady dropped it into the ocean in the air.
0: Well, baby, I went down and got it for you.

Yep. It's going to be forever. Good morning. It's Callie and Company on Mix 94.5. So it's going to be forever. Taylor and Travis, 2026 forever. I can't believe it actually happened. I was really on the belief that they weren't going to be married on July 3rd, but it all worked out. They really did get married. Well, you know what? Congratulations are in order. That's all there is. Congratulations. You pulled it off. Way to go. And whoa, there's a lot of information out. Supposedly, people were not supposed to be sharing this information, but information has been leaked everywhere.

0: donated to 20, what is it? I can't remember if it was 26 charities. I think it was less than 26, but it was 26 million, and many of which were in New York. Well, they had some really cute little gifts. They had a handkerchief that sported the phrase. So it's gonna be forever. Oh, I thought that was kind of cute. Maren Morris showed hers off on Instagram. Thank you, Morris, for giving us a little detail there. They supposed had decor included a car, a 1970 Chevy Chevelle SS Super Sport convertible with a New York license plate reading "Just TNT Married." And if you remember, back in 2023, Taylor and Travis were spotted in one. I guess Travis owns one. All right, so that was his spark of decoration. Well, what a celebration. Supposedly from the description from the AMC CEO, white and peach drapes, and it was completely transformed. So there was a garden. I can't wait to see the pictures. I'm not even going to try to imagine it. Also, over the weekend, what is up with this? Beyonce. Okay, Beyonce released a song. Check this out.
1: As we sip champagne watching purple rain. Body's insane. How could you complain?
0: Okay, she released that. It's for the 20th anniversary of B-Day. The song is actually a kickoff, a countdown to September 4th, when there will be a reissue of it. And supposedly, this song was recorded in 2013. Okay, she released a black and white lyric video, which sports old footage from a Sports Illustrated shoot that she did. Oh, okay, Beyonce. Get you a lady holding you down whenever, however. All right. What a fun weekend. It was a busy one. Tay-Tay got married. New music from Beyonce. More World Cup games. Ah, too bad it's over.
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We got a great event for you coming up on Tuesday. I'll tell you about it coming up next in What's Up Locally. 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

0: Holly and Company on Mix 94.5, and it's time for What's Up Locally. Tonight's actually a pretty cool evening over at Allerton. It's their Silent Book Club evening from 5 to 7 p.m. You can first kick off just kind of having a quick brief discussion with everyone, what they're reading, swap, recommendations, things like that. But the focus of the day is reading, just reading. This will be in the mansion or the Koi Pond Terrace in that area. The cash bar will be available. And it's free and no registration, so you just show up. That is at Allerton Park tonight, 5 to 7, Silent Book Club. Enjoy yourself. That's a nice way to just relax and end the evening. Tomorrow, another free event. This is at Kaufman Lake Boathouse. Art in the Park. This is clay in the park. So it'll be a little clay workshop. You can shape, carve, and then mold, and it'll be air dry clay. So it's really cool. You can do little sculptures. That's tomorrow, 3 to 4 p.m. at Kaufman Lake Boathouse. Enjoy yourself. It's free. It's for all ages as well. No registration, and the materials are going to be there while they last. So that'll be fun. Also, this weekend, kicking off the Georgetown Fair. Enjoy yourselves at the fair. I love this time of year. There's a fair everywhere you look. You look left, you look right, north, south, there is a fair. Well, that is What's Up Locally. What are you doing this week? What are you looking forward to? Text or call me, 351-9494.
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0: Good morning. It's Callie and Company here on Mix 94.5. And yes, it is July 6th. It's not July 4th, but guarantee it. You could see some fireworks tonight. I can't tell you exactly where, but you're going to see them. I know I will from my backyard. I've been seeing fireworks ever since the 4th of July. Actually, ever since the July 1st. So I think I'll still see some tonight. It's really great. It really elongates the holidays. So thank you to those who still have money left over, who still have fireworks left over. Because everybody else is out of commission. But there's a few in the neighborhood. There's a few. I'm just making jokes, even though I'm not really. Like, you know you're going to hear somebody doing the fireworks tonight. I know it. You might even be doing the fireworks tonight, you know? Do you have any leftovers? Actually, what this really gets me to is I wanted to see your photos. Did you have any photos of your fireworks setups from this weekend? 351-94-94. If you took a picture or a picture of the aftermath, all the trash you had to clean up, text it to us right now, 351-94-94. I'll be looking forward to seeing those. But it's time for me to get out of here. Doug's coming in next. He'll take care of you for the rest of your Monday afternoon. Here's Rihanna.
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to your Monday. Let's call it mid-morning. It's Mix 94.5. It's Doug. And you've just gotten your legs underneath you, and you're just getting the feel for the day. Well, it's not just a normal day. No. It is a national fill-in-the-blank day. We'll get to that next. Ella Langley now, choosing Texas. We're Mix 94.5. Just

0: I don't know about you, but one of my favorite go-to lunches is fried chicken. It's Mix 94.5. It's Doug, and that's because today is National Fried Chicken Day. And I dig me some fried chicken. But here's my question. Who's serving up the best fried chicken in the area? Right? Because that's something I need to know. I will tell you, I think the Schnucks fried chicken over here on Country Fair in Mattis, since it's so close to the station, I go there often, and that's what I get 90% of the time. I think it's better than it should be. I'm not saying it's the best in the area. I'm saying it's better than it should be. I like it a lot. But I think I need to switch up my fried chicken game. So, who's serving up the best fried chicken in the area? Hit me up. 351-9494. Text me. Call me. Hit me up on social media. Yeah, let me know. Where do you get your fried chicken fix at?
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0: Talking about who's serving up the best fried chicken in the area. It's Mix 94.5. It's Doug. Abby, who's serving up the best fried chicken?
1: So you want to know about the best chicken in Vermilion County?
0: Sure.
1: County Market North.
0: Really?
1: Yes.
0: Okay, what makes it the best? Is it the crunch? Is it the season? What is it?
1: I don't know. I think it might be the love that the ladies put into it.
0: The love. You know what? I think that is what makes good fried chicken, is the love you put into it when making it. Right, Abby?
1: Yes.

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officially underway, and by the dog days of summer, I mean, we want to see pics of your pup. 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It could be worth $200. Voting starts on Monday, July 13th. It's the dog days of summer. It's all sponsored by Arrowhead Lanes and Western Bowl. Right now, this is Katy Perry, Band-Aid

0: I get that World Cup soccer is finally taking the world by storm, and by that I mean America is finally kind of big on board. It's Mix 94.5, it's Doug. However, see all kinds of products trying to hop on that international soccer wave, right? Happened to see today. I don't know if you've noticed this. You know Little Debbie Brownies? Yeah, just the brownies. Not bad. You know, they are what they are. They're doing soccer brownies. And the difference is the top part, I did not buy these, so I can't tell you. The top part is either green frosting or just green brownie with white soccer stripes, like soccer field decorations on. Now, I'm not saying Little Debbie missed the mark on this one, but I think they may have missed the mark a bit. Because if you're selling me something called a brownie and it is green, something is wrong in the way you're pitching that to me. Either call it greenies or green brownies or leave them brown and just have the soccer field look on them. But I think trying to get me to eat a green brownie and call it a brownie when it's green, even I can't get my weird mind around that one.
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I get it. Coming off a long weekend over the holiday is never a fun day to start your Monday. But just coming up next, we're just going to remind you, you don't have to carry this whole week today. All right? Just carry today today. Your Monday resets next. Zara Larson now. It's Midnight Sun on Mix 94.

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So for today, this Monday, I'm going to start off with a bit of a mental reset, because I don't know if you've noticed, but it's easy to start Monday kind of stressed about Friday, right? We spend so much time worrying about what's coming that we miss the day we're actually in. And so here's a challenge for this week, right? Don't borrow stress from the future. Take care of today, right? Answer

0: it'll get its turn, right? You don't have to carry all 7 days at once. Because I'm telling you what, it's amazing how much lighter the week feels when you stop borrowing stress from days you haven't even lived yet. Now, it's enough thinking about the rest of the week. Let's get to Monday. 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
6: They say the holy water's watered down, and this town's lost its faith. Our colors will fade eventually, so if our time is running out, day after day, we'll make the mundane a masterpiece. Oh my, oh my love, I take one look at you, you're taking me out.

I know lately you may think that Doug does nothing but see conspiracies and everything. I'm not saying this is a conspiracy. I'm not doing that. I really am not. But I do think some thought was put into this, because I don't think this could be a coincidence. We'll get into what I'm talking about and why I don't think it's a coincidence next. First up, though, I just might. It's Bruno Mars on Mix 94.5.

0: I get it. You may think that I have been kind of on a bit of a conspiracy train lately. It's Mix 94.5. It's Doug. And I don't think this is necessarily a conspiracy, but I do think some thought was involved. Because every once in a while, the National Day Calendar accidentally or on purpose tells its own story. And that's exactly what's happening today. We already talked about it's National Fried Chicken Day, right? And that's great. That's fine. Today also happens to be International Kissing Day. Now, I think that means they're proposing everyone in the world kiss, or you might have to kiss someone from another country. I don't know. But it's International Kissing Day. But today is also the start of Nude Recreation Week. Coincidence? I don't see how it could be. I really don't. I mean, some holidays just accidentally end up next to each other. But I'm choosing to believe this, today, was no accident. You tell me, International Kissing Day starting on the same day as Nude Recreation Week kicks off? It can't be a coincidence.
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1: You know what happens when you take two cool things, pair them together on a Tuesday evening? A little bit of awesome. We'll get into that next, and it's happening right here in town. Taylor Swift now. I knew it. I knew you. It's Mix 94.5.

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1: I feel great, man.
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3: It's time now for a little bit of awesome. And tomorrow night, 8 o'clock, Sholem Aquatic Center, doing one of my favorite things on a summer evening, movie night in the pool. Yep. They're showing The House with a Clock in Its Walls, which, by the way, I thought was super fun. Movie starts around sundown, but you get to float in the water while you watch it. And I see, these are the kinds of things I love. Two cool things, you mash them up. Want to go swimming? Yeah. You want to see a movie? Yeah. Want to do them both? Yes. And you can do that. It's a super fun way to make a summer night feel kind of memorable and a little bit special. Whether you're bringing the kids, whether you're hanging out with friends, or you're just looking for something fun to do that's just this bit out of the ordinary. Sholem Aquatic Center, movie night in the pool. Sounds awesome.
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Our dog days of summer are back. 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Voting will start on Monday, July 13th, and it's all sponsored by Arrowhead Lanes and Western Bowl. It's our Dog Days of Summer. Right now, this is Megan Trainor. Still don't care. It's Mix 94.5. You can say what you

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0: I was asking you about who's serving up the best fried chicken, because it's National Fried Chicken Day. It's Mix 94.5. It's Doug. Callie had a different question. She wanted to know what goes best with fried chicken. She thinks mashed potatoes and gravy, and I find that difficult to argue. But on our Facebook page, a lot of people saying corn. Heather, Lisa, who said corn on the cob? Someone said corn on the cob. I don't remember who. Lori did say mashed potatoes and gravy, but with some corn on top. All right, that's fair. Susan, also mashed potatoes and gravy. Angie, mashed potatoes and gravy. Tori says, that's it, Tori. Corn on the cob, mashed taters, baked beans. And see, Terry, this is what I think is an underrated side for fried chicken. Mac and cheese. I say mac and cheese kind of goes with everything. You throw me some mac and cheese and some pieces of fried chicken down on a plate. Happy. Happy boy.
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once again, the internet has got my hopes up and then kind of just dashes them all in the same article. Get into it next. And yeah, I know it says a lot about me and by what's disappointing, but we'll get into that next. Teddy Swims now. It's Mix 94.5.

before you even say it or ask, I know, I find weird things interesting, right? It's Mix 94.5, it's Doug. And my hopes got elevated and then just shattered all in one article. Because it's all thanks to this guy, Snake the Bigfoot Hunter. He's got an interesting job, and if you can't tell by his name, he hunts for Bigfoot. So Snake the Bigfoot Hunter is claiming he's found scientific proof for Bigfoot. Now, if you're like me and want nothing more than for Bigfoot to be real, this is exciting. But then he goes on to tell you what the proof is. He claims he's enlisted Cornell University to conduct DNA tests on what he's found. And they found that the creature, by the way, he uncovered a creature buried, I guess. The DNA test found this creature is a mixture of Neanderthal and human. Like 58-42, 58% Neanderthal, 42% human. But here's my question.

0: Is that Bigfoot? I mean, is that what we're going with now? Neanderthal human hybrid? Because I don't know about you, that doesn't feel like Bigfoot to me. It feels like a Neanderthal human hybrid. Just goes to prove every few years someone says, we got him! And yet somehow, we don't.
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Have you sent us a picture of your pup yet? And I know. 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

Okay, I'm not going to lie. I just bent over to pick up a pen I dropped on the floor, and I tweaked my back. Just tweaked my back. Now, I know it's sore because I was cleaning my garage this weekend, but I was just picking up a pen, and I feel like my back should know that and not be scared that we're going to lift up something too heavy. It's just picking up a pen, but now my back is saying, don't even do that. Here's Harry Styles. It's American Girls. We're Mix 94.5.

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0: Wah. I've told you that that's one of my favorite lines in any song, right? Oh, wah. It's Mix 94.5. It's Doug. So, reflecting on what you and I have shared today, it occurs to me, more of us need names like Snake the Bigfoot Hunter, Dog the Bounty Hunter, right? Why don't we have names that are first name in what we do? Like, I'm Doug, the radio dork, or whatever. The radio idiot. The radio guy. Or does it have to be that you're a hunter of some sort to get that prestige? Like, because I'm not Doug the radio hunter. I don't hunt radio. I'm in it, on it, with it, through it. I'm here. You're there. I'm not hunting anything. So maybe that's the key. But I think we should start introducing ourselves that way. Hi, I'm Doug, the radio guy. And you could be like, hey, I'm Lisa, the bank teller. Or hey, I'm Charlotte, the surgeon. It took me too long to come up with Charlotte the surgeon. I was trying to think of something that kind of sounded that, you know what I'm saying. But I think that would be fun if we just introduced ourselves as first name and then the and then what we do, right? I'm Mike, the mechanic. Not to be confused with the band Mike and the Mechanics. That's a wink, wink, nudge, nudge to those of you who know. So yeah, here's my challenge for the week. Let's start introducing ourselves as our first name and what we do. All right? Let's Doug the Radio Idiot. And I'll see you tomorrow.
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Hi, it's Mandy. Hope your holiday weekend was awesome. And here we are back at it, getting through a Monday. Look at us. It's Mix 94.5. Thank

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0: Well, the good news is that the humidity is going to stay gone for just a little bit as temperatures remain in the mid-80s. We'll be mostly sunny tomorrow and Wednesday. Storms back in the forecast for the end of the week and the weekend. But it's going to feel more like it usually does this time of year instead of so hot and humid. And with those lingering storm chances. It's Mandy. 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

0: if you came into this Monday after the holiday well hydrated and not burnt even a little bit, then I'm proud of you. Because I feel very dehydrated and my skin is like, could you have put on more sunscreen, please? Thank you. It's crazy because with a mix of sun and clouds, it's like, is this affecting me? I don't know. What are the things? And then my pink skin later is telling me, yeah, an extra coat of sunscreen would have been awesome. It's all about all of the water today, right? And just getting back into the swing of things. It's Maddie. It's Mix 94.5. Hang on for Chavel Roan and Ella Langley coming up next.
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of you need a suggestion for a late lunch or perhaps dinner tonight. It is National Fried Chicken Day. Extra points if you get it with hot honey drizzled on it. I don't know where hot honey has been all my life, but ever since it's come in, I can't let it go. It's Mix 94.5 with Ella Langley. 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

0: on tonight. And I mentioned that to tell you this. The U.S. is still in the games and playing a match this evening beginning at 7 p.m., which you can, of course, watch at the Illini Union. They've been showing all the games. Or your favorite local watering hole. Or perhaps you are hosting a watch party or going over to a friend's. It's been cool to watch it with people because, I don't know, I've never watched so much soccer in my life until recently. It's Mandy. It's Mix 94.5. 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

0: I know that my social media and my phone is actually showing things that I care about, this is the time that I don't mind it listening to me, is because I'm starting to get a lot of Halloween stuff and things. People are like, hey, after the 4th of July, Halloween coming in hot. Here we go. Summerween. We've been talking about that, but now people are really getting in there, trickling out some skeletons. I haven't done that yet on my front lawn, but I am fully expecting to start really purchasing some Halloween stuff. All eyes on Halloween. Now the 4th of July is over. And it's Mix 94.5. Let's do Olivia Dean and the Goo Goo Dolls next.
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0: In case you're wondering what's been going on with Curtis Road, the westbound lanes are currently closed because the pavement recently buckled. It was so hot that the pavement buckled. So repairs started this morning, should be finished by tomorrow. So the westbound lanes on Curtis Road, those are going to be remaining closed in that area. So just know that that's going to be a thing, but it'll be back open tomorrow. It should be. It's Mandy. 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

0: Temperatures drop back into the 60s with partly cloudy conditions for tonight for Tuesday. 85 for a high with mostly sunny conditions. Mostly clear on Tuesday night with temperatures near 64 degrees. More sunshine expected for Wednesday. I'm WCIA 3 meteorologist Adam Sherwinski.
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0: The Nathan's Hot Dog Eating Championship is a tradition in my household, even though my mom texted me and spoiled it for me. It's fine. But it all shook out the same way that it usually does with Joey Chestnut and Mickey Soto winning. Sorry if I ruined it for you. So here's what we need to happen is we need them to have actual competitors, or we need them to try and break their world record every time. And it's their own fault that it's so high. Because this year was very lackluster. I get it. It was really warm. So it was probably not great to compete in the heat. Also, I'm thinking about joining. There was like one competitor who ate like 3 hot dogs. I feel like I could do that in 10 minutes. It's Mandy. It's Mix 94.5. Hang on. We'll do Olivia Rodrigo, Teddy Swims next.
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0: Hot dogs are the most eaten food over the 4th of July holiday. I had one, only one. Better than zero, though. Costco and their $1.50 hot dog combo, because that is so popular, it has sold more hot dogs than Major League Baseball. Costco selling more hot dogs than going to a baseball game. And it's like, what food pairs better with baseball than a hot dog, other than nuts if you can have them, you know? Also, you can buy them in bulk at Costco, which I did not know about. I'm going to look into that next time. It's Mandy. It's Mix 94.5. Will it be as delicious, though, as when you get it from the food court? Somber and Harry Styles next.
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looking at the photos of celebrities either headed to or coming from the wedding of Travis Kelce and Taylor Swift over the weekend. Zoe Kravitz was there. Her fiancé, Harry Styles, was not, even though he's about to take over Madison Square Garden for like 30 nights with his residency. He's on Mix 94.5.

0: Temperatures drop back into the 60s with partly cloudy conditions for tonight for Tuesday. 85 for a high with mostly sunny conditions. Mostly clear on Tuesday night with temperatures near 64 degrees. More sunshine expected for Wednesday. I'm WCIA3 meteorologist Adam Sherwinski.
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This is one of my favorites because we get to see pictures of your dogs, and you know I love dog photos. 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Just when I-

0: always in for new music, especially when it's out of the Queen Bee. And Beyonce surprised released a new song on the 4th of July called Morning Dew Donk, part of her 20th anniversary reissue of B-Day that will be out on September 4th. That will also be her birthday. Apparently, the song was recorded in 2013. I'm not mad about this at all. Like I said, new music out of Beyonce, reissues out of Beyonce, give it to me all the time. It's Mandy, it's Mix 94.5. Ariana Grande, Santa Spyro, next.
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Hopefully you are enjoying the less humidity, the cooler weather. Lovely to be outside, do all of these stuff and things, keep summer going. Well, we've got your summer soundtrack at Mix 94.5. 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

0: Taylor Swift married to Travis Kelce, Adam Sandler officiating the wedding. 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
1: Temperatures drop back into the 60s with partly cloudy conditions for tonight for Tuesday. 85 for a high with mostly sunny conditions. Mostly clear on Tuesday night with a temperatures near 64 degrees. More sunshine expected for Wednesday. I'm WCIA 3 meteorologist Adam Sherwinski.
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2: 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And you did it. 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I look forward to chatting with you in the afternoon. 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